0: Foreign Affairs Minister Penny Wong says the government is rapidly mobilising consular and humanitarian support in response to the floods along the Nepal-China border, including through a $5 million assistance package for affected communities. More than 900 people are unaccounted for, and at least 398 people have died in Nepal. The PM has intervened to head off a damaging internal Labour Party brawl by killing off a plan to slash the annual refugee intake by a third, after reports the government had decided to cut the annual quota to 13,750. Anthony Albanese says it will stay at 20,000. The Queensland government has introduced its breach bail go to jail legislation to Parliament. The proposed laws include a mandatory 12-month jail term for offenders who commit a serious crime while on bail. And at least 4,000 FedEx workers across the country will go on strike today. The initial two-hour strike will commence later this morning as the company refuses to guarantee job security amid unsustainable workloads. Workers say further action will be taken if the company doesn't come up with a better offer. Updating sport. Melbourne has recalled vice-captain Jake Viney for his first AFL game of the season in tomorrow's do-or-die wildcard clash with Carlton at the MCG. Viney will take the field after playing just one VFL game to build match fitness, with Achilles and back problems having ruled him out for most of the year. The Western Bulldogs face Collingwood tonight at the G to open the wildcard round. Switching codes, and the Storm has scored 8 tries in a 46-20 demolition of the Broncos as their rivals bid farewell a number of departing players in disappointing fashion. Captain Adam Reynolds was one of a number of Broncos who waved goodbye to his adopted home ground, doing so from the sidelines after being ruled out by injury. And the Matildas will face Colombia in 2 matches ahead of next year's Women's World Cup, the first game to be played in Canberra on November 28.
1: Smooth weather.
0: Mostly sunny with a top of 21, partly cloudy tomorrow, 22, mostly fine Sunday, a few showers Monday, and that's the latest on Smooth.
2: Thanks, Maham. 25 on Sunday. Can you believe it? How exciting is that? Hope you've got something fun planned. We've got the feel-good music for the drive into work this morning. Let's get into it. Turn this one up. It's Lionel Richie.
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0: It's the More Music Breakfast Show on Smooth Perth with Mr. Broken Wings for the drive into work and school drop-off this morning. Beautiful day today, mostly sunny, 21, 25 on Sunday. Look out. Looking forward to that. We'll check those roads if you are on your way into work this morning. Then from Smooth's Old School Disco, which is back tonight from 7 o'clock. It's KC and the Sunshine Band.
1: Perth's traffic on Smooth.
2: Broken down truck, Mitchell Freeway northbound at Hodges Drive, Connolly in the left emergency lane. The Mitchell is under speed inbound at Burns Beach Road. Freeway south in the city at Hay Street busy. And on the Cronulla Freeway, slow inbound at Rowley Road and South Street to Leach Highway. And Tonkin Highway, slow northbound from Kilburn Road to Hale Road. Rye Highway, slow northbound at Tonkin Highway and southbound at Great Eastern Highway bypass. And busy on Canning Highway, Reynolds Road and Applecross. Also Leach Highway, Manning Road in Bentley. And Stirling Highway around Stirling Road in Claremont. That's the latest traffic on Smooth FM Perth.

0: 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This is Kelly Golding here. Great to have you on board. Did you see Harry Styles' tribute to Dolly Parton in his Madison Square Garden show on the socials? Not long now until he is in Australia, November 27. 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
1: Perth's traffic on Smooth.
20: Broken down truck on the Mitchell Freeway northbound at Hodges Drive in Conley in the left emergency lane. The Mitchell is under speed inbound at Burns Beach Road and also Reed Highway. We'll put under a slow at Ankstall Road to Rowley Road and Leach Highway to Cranford Avenue. Tonkin Highway slow northbound from Kelvin Road to Hale Road and Rye Highway slow northbound at Tonkin Highway and southbound at Great Eastern Highway Bypass. It's busy on Canning Highway at Reynolds Road and Applecross, also Leach Highway, Manning Road in Bentley, and Orong Road around Francisco Street and Rivervale, also Stirling Highway, Stirling Road, Claremont. That's the latest traffic on Smooth FM Perth.
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21: Good morning, I'm Maham Kashani. Australian officials are arriving in Nepal amid the desperate search for those missing in flood-ravaged areas. The number of Aussies unaccounted for in the disaster has now risen to 39. More than 10,000 Nepalese police and military personnel are working to find hundreds of locals and foreign nationals still missing. Foreign Minister Penny Wong has told Today it's a

0: intact. A Liberal-led Senate inquiry into illicit tobacco use is due to hand down its report today, with the chair saying it aims to create a blueprint for the government to tackle the issue. The inquiry says the report will be wide-ranging and also look at tax policy. Commuters are being asked to find alternative routes as ferry workers in Brisbane walk off the job today. All services are being cancelled as staff double down on their demands for better pay and conditions. And there are grave concerns for Europe's oldest reigning monarch, King Harald of Norway, who's in a very serious condition in hospital. Well wishers have left flowers outside the Norwegian Royal Palace in Oslo as the 89-year-old's health deteriorates. Updating sport. The first of two wildcard matches kick off tonight with the Western Bulldogs taking on Collingwood at the MCG. Carlton takes on Melbourne tomorrow evening. The Storm has thrashed the Broncos 46-20 in last night's round 26 opener at Lang Park. Brisbane captain Adam Reynolds bid farewell to his adopted home ground in his final NRL game. And UEFA is preparing criminal proceedings against FIFA president Gianni Infantino over the now scrapped plan to sell off stakes in the World Cup and its other competitions to private investors.
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0: Mostly sunny with a top of 21, partly cloudy tomorrow, 22, mostly fine Sunday, a few showers Monday. And that's the latest on Smooth.
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0: 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This time we have lined up tickets for you to see Tina Arena Unravel Me. It's coming to Australian cinemas, kicked off this Thursday. Unravel Me explores five extraordinary decades devoted to music. Jump online and enter now. We'll check those roads next.
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2: A broken down truck on the Mitchell Freeway northbound at Hodges Drive, Connolly, blocking the left lane. Crash cleared from Loftus Street eastbound after Cambridge Street in West Perth. The Mitchell is under speed at Burns Beach Road, also Reed Highway. Quinana Freeway slow, Ankstall Road to Rowley Road and Lee Tailway to Cranford Avenue. And Tonkin Highway slow northbound from Kelvin Road to Hale Road, Rye Highway slow northbound, Tonkin Highway and southbound at Great Eastern Highway Bypass. And busy on Canning Highway, Reynolds Road and Applecross, also Lee Tailway, Manning Road in Bentley. That's the latest traffic on Smooth FM Perth.

0: It's the More Music Breakfast Show. Nice way to start a Friday morning if you're just parking the car, about to step into the office. Kelly Golding here. Keep it on smooth after nine. Ty has the best playlist for your workday. We've got a feel-good weekend lined up for you too. Kicking things off tomorrow morning from six with Mel Doyle. Enjoy the weather.
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1: Perth's traffic on Smooth.
18: Broken down truck on the Mitchell Freeway northbound at Hodges Drive, Connolly, blocking the left lane. Crash cleared from the Cronulla Freeway northbound at Leach Highway in Bateman. The Mitchell is under speed at Burns Beach Road and Reed Highway inbound and outbound, heavy at Hodges Drive. Cronulla is slow inbound at Ankstall Road to Rowley Road and South Street to Leach Highway. Tonkin Highway slow northbound from Kelvin Road to Hale Road. Royal Highway slow northbound at Tonkin Highway and southbound at Great Eastern Highway Bypass. Busy on Canning Highway, Reynolds Road and Applecross heading towards the freeway, and Leach Highway, Manning Road in Bentley. That's the latest traffic on Smooth FM Perth.
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20: Good morning, I'm Maham Kashani. At least 39 Australians are among more than 1,500 people missing in Nepal after deadly flash floods. The Foreign Minister says a small group of Australian officials are in the disaster zone to help track them down. Penny Wong also unveiling a $5 million package to help mobilise consular and humanitarian aid in the region. Anthony Albanese has guaranteed Australia's annual refugee intake won't be cut next financial year, shutting down plans for the arrivals quota to drop by a third. Labor MPs and refugee advocates reacted angrily to the news that Home Affairs Minister Tony Burke was planning to reduce the intake to 13,750 next financial year. The PM has since confirmed the change won't go ahead. A Liberal-led Senate inquiry into illicit tobacco is due to hand down its report today, with the chair saying it aims to create a roadmap for the government to tackle the issue. The inquiry says the committee's report will be wide-ranging and also look at tax policy. New research shows millions of Aussies skip specialist appointments due to high costs. The Australia Institute report reveals people on low incomes or in regional areas are most likely to miss out. Health economist Luke Slavomirsky says all Australians are being affected.
21: Our concern is that access to these important medical interventions is dictated not so much by medical need, but by people's ability to pay. And for us, that seems like it goes against the principles of Medicare, which is meant to ensure universal access.
20: And Harry Styles has paid tribute to Dolly Parton, completely revamping his set list at Madison Square Garden opening night. Updating sport. The Demons have recalled vice-captain Jack Viney for his first AFL game of the season in tomorrow's do-or-die wildcard clash with Carlton at the MCG. Viney will take the field after playing just one VFL game to build match fitness, with injury having ruled him out for much of the season. The Western Bulldogs take on Collingwood at the G tonight to launch the wildcard round. To NRL, and the Storm has scored 8 tries in their 46-20 thumping of the Broncos at Lang Park last night, Brisbane bid farewell to a number of players, including captain Adam Reynolds, who waved goodbye to Lang Park from the sidelines after being ruled out by injury. And the Matildas will face Colombia in 2 matches ahead of next year's Women's World Cup, with the first game to be played in Canberra in November.
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20: Mostly sunny with a top of 21, partly cloudy tomorrow, 22, mostly fine Sunday, a few showers Monday. And that's the latest on Smooth.
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0: 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Great way to kick off the workday. We'll do it again next Friday morning at 9 o'clock. Real soon, I've got even more tunes to get on for you. 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
2: Perth's traffic on Smooth.
3: Currently clear of crashes and breakdowns. Don't forget the City to Surf happening this Sunday, and there'll be road closures in place on Sunday from 1am to 2pm between the Perth CBD and City Beach. Mitchell Freeway travelling well. Kwinana Freeway looking fine. Same for Graham Farmer Freeway. No delays for Northbridge Tunnel in both directions. Hassle-free for Tonkin Highway and for Roe Highway. Busy through the CBD for William Street between St George's Terrace and the Esplanade. Hassle-free for your run through the metro area. And roadworks Mitchell Freeway both ways around Hester Avenue and Ocean Reef Road. That's the latest traffic. Smooth FM Perth.
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4: Good morning, I'm Marianne Harris. The deadly landslide at the border of Nepal and Tibet is being described as a Himalayan tsunami with scenes of utter devastation. The death toll stands at over 380, with almost 1,500, including 39 Australians, still missing. As rescuers race to search for those alive, extraordinary tales of survival are emerging, as are stories of immense loss, with many witnessing their family members being swept away. The Australian government has announced a $5 million assistance package to help with recovery efforts. Foreign Minister Penny Wong says all efforts are being made.
5: We've got about 20 people on the ground. We are providing more assistance in terms of rapid response team to help with the humanitarian response, and also more consular officers. We'll build on that over the coming days.
4: Two men in Western Australia have been charged over a cyber attack that's affected over 1,000 global companies. The 21 and 23-year-old are accused of being in a syndicate that distributed malicious code through software updates. Authorities say the code let them steal user credentials and authentication materials. Unions are welcoming a Fair Work ruling to increase vehicle allowance payments for disability care workers. The rate will increase by 4 cents per kilometre to $1.05 to help absorb those rising fuel costs. ASU spokesperson Angus McFarlane says many care workers are struggling.
6: Tend to be lower paid women workers in those industries where there aren't already other subsidies or supports from their employers, and where they often have to use their own vehicle, not company vehicles or company petrol cards.
4: Aussies heading to New Caledonia are being urged to exercise a high degree of caution due to the growing risk of civil disorder and violence. And this Sunday, NASA will launch a telescope into space on a SpaceX rocket, where it'll spend the next 5 years mapping parts of space we don't know much about. Those keen beans can map its status on NASA's website. To sport, and the Bulldogs have received a big boost ahead of tonight's wildcard final against Collingwood at the MCG. West Australian ruckman Tim English has recovered from a knee issue and will play. The Magpies get two experienced campaigners back in Isaac Quaynor and Pat Lipinski. North Melbourne's reportedly targeting former Richmond Premiership player Kane Lambert to be part of its coaching panel for next year. And Melbourne has named vice-captain Jack Viney for his first game of the season to take on Carlton tomorrow night after playing just one VFL game to build match fitness. The Blues will be without Will Haywood while Nick Haynes comes back in.
2: Smooth weather.
4: A mostly sunny day today with southeasterly winds heading for tops of 21 degrees. To the all-important weekend, a partly cloudy day tomorrow with highs of 22, and a mostly sunny Sunday and 25 degrees. And that's the latest on Smooth.
0: Do you absolutely adore this time of year? If you love getting into the garden, I bet you're very happy that spring's kicking off on Tuesday. I think we all are. Hello, it's Ty Frost with your Feel Good Friday.
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0: Isn't that a goodie for a feel-good Friday at Smooth Perth with more music and less talk? Hello, it's Ty. Wasn't that exciting news yesterday about Bruno Mars bringing the romantic tour to Optus Stadium February 13? 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

0: That's definitely got a feel-good Friday vibe about it from Cher. 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Thank you very much for joining me. Appreciate it. It's Ty Frost. I got the best way for you to get into weekend mode. Simon Diaz and Smooth's Old School Disco. He's on from 7 tonight. It's 2 hours and it's commercial free. He has a lot of fun putting it together and you'll really enjoy listening to it too. Smooth's Old School Disco tonight from 7.
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12: You can feel the difference.
13: Perth's traffic on Smooth. Good morning. Checking your roads again. Looking quite good on all the majors. Clear to breakdown now, Graham Farmer Freeway westbound before Victoria Park Drive, Burswood. So no hold-ups there. No major dramas around the CBD. Looks good southbound from the city on Kwinana Freeway towards Mill Point Road and South Terrace. If you're heading northbound, it's under speed Anchortel Road up through Rowley Road. A good run on Mitchell Freeway through Osborne Park and Wellop. Congestion Reed Highway at Erindale Road, Balcatta. No hold-ups for the Tonkin round the airport. That's the latest traffic on Smooth FM Perth.
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14: Good morning. Australian officials are arriving in Nepal amid the desperate search for those missing in flooded areas. The number of Aussies unaccounted for in the disaster has now risen to 39, with families at home waiting for any updates on their loved ones. More than 10,000 Nepalese police and military personnel are working to find hundreds of locals and foreign nationals still missing. This comes as the scene of devastation has been referred to as a Himalayan tsunami. UNICEF's Joe English says they have teams on the ground, but there's a massive recovery operation ahead.
15: In some places, the floodwater rose by 9 metres, almost 30 feet in 30 minutes, a foot a minute. So you can imagine for a child who may be 3 feet or 4 feet tall, in a matter of minutes, the water is already above their heads.
14: Community and disability workers will receive an increased vehicle allowance following a new Fair Work Commission ruling. From next month, the reimbursement rate will rise to $1.05 per kilometre for 6 months. More than 1 million admin staff will gain the formal right to request work-from-home arrangements under a landmark Fair Work Commission decision. However, the Workplace Tribunal rejected the union's bids to force employers to accept requests. Australia's leading airline aims to save hundreds of millions of dollars by sending its fleet of much-loved double-decker jets into early retirement. Qantas will begin phasing out its 10-strong fleet of flagship A380s in 2028 instead of 2032, as it reported a sharp drop in profit stemming from the US-Israeli war on Iran. And in case you haven't heard, superstar Bruno Mars is bringing his romantic tour Down Under. One of the biggest artists on the planet with 16 Grammy Awards and countless hits, Mr. Uptown Funk will play stadium shows across Australia in February and March, and he warns us he's coming in hot. To sport, in Melbourne has named vice-captain Jack Viney for his first game of the season to take on Carlton tomorrow night after playing just one VFL game to build match fitness. The Blues will be without Will Haywood while Nick Haynes comes back in. The Eagles have announced Tyler Brockman won't be offered a contract extension for next season. The 23-year-old has played 30 AFL matches for the club since being traded from Hawthorn at the end of 2023. And more than $1 million was raised for the Australian Prostate Centre in last night's Legends game, with Buddy Franklin, Dustin Martin and Gary Ablett Jr. among the retired stars taking part.
5: Smooth weather.
14: A mostly sunny day today with southeasterly winds heading for tops of 21 degrees. To the all-important weekend, a partly cloudy day tomorrow with highs of 22 and a mostly sunny Sunday and 25 degrees. And that's the latest on Smooth.
0: What a real nice last Friday of winter we've got on our hands. Hello, it's Ty Frost. I think it bodes well for spring. Dexy's Midnight Runners takes us back to the Feel Good Friday tunes right now.
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0: 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So I think that's going to look quite spectacular and we should get a good view of it given the weather as well. 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
16: IKEA.
17: Perth's traffic on Smooth.
16: G'day, we check your roads again. Dealing with a crash on Orong Road, westbound after Kewdale Road, Welshpool. That right lane has been closed. DFS are on site. Mitchell Freeway looks good through Osborne Park. Little busy, Reed Highway at Erindale Road. Cronulla Freeway doing fine as you head southbound out of the city down towards Mill Point Road and South Terrace. You will be slowing southbound Belia Drive through Russell Road. It's a little under speed northbound around Rowley Road too. And Rove Highway is slowing northbound at Tonkin Highway. That's the latest traffic on Smooth FM Perth.
3: The home of more music and less talk. This is Smooth Perth. Good afternoon, I'm Maham Kashani. The number of Australians missing in the Nepal flood disaster has risen to 39. They're among nearly 1,500 people unaccounted for after the disaster hit the country's border with Tibet. At least 389 people are confirmed dead, as authorities warn new floods in the region could be imminent, with overflowing lakes threatening to burst. Foreign Minister Penny Wong has told Today Australia will provide a $5 million package to aid recovery efforts and determine the well-being of those missing.
17: The first priority is for us to do everything we can first on the ground to ascertain the whereabouts and the status of Australians, to confirm their welfare, and second, to ensure we provide whatever information we can to the next of kin. We're doing that.
3: Vigils will again be held around the country today to honour the victims of the flooding disaster. A Liberal-led Senate inquiry into illicit tobacco is due to hand down its report today, with the chair saying it aims to create a roadmap for the government to combat the issue. The inquiry says the report will be wide-ranging and also look at tax policy. The federal government has previously refused to reduce the tobacco excise, but both One Nation and members of the coalition have argued the measure is needed to tackle the black market. FedEx workers across the country are taking action in a bid to shore up job security. Thousands of drivers, warehouse staff and dock workers are conducting two-hour work stoppages. US President Donald Trump has signed an executive order to rename Lake Ontario to Lake America amid an escalating trade war with Canada. And Harry Styles has paid tribute to Dolly Parton on the opening night of his Madison Square Garden residency, playing her recording of I Will Always Love You. The entire arena lit up in a sea of lights as thousands of fans sang along to the track. Updating sport. The wildcard round kicks off tonight with the Western Bulldogs up against Collingwood at the MCG. The second clash will be played between Melbourne and Carlton tomorrow evening at the same venue. Aussie tennis star Alex de Minaur appears to have been given a kind draw for the US Open. The world number six will face a qualifier in the opening round in New York next week. And UEFA is preparing a criminal complaint against FIFA president Gianni Infantino over his failed plan to sell future World Cup profits to private investors.
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3: Mostly sunny, getting down to 8 degrees tonight. Partly cloudy tomorrow, heading for a top of 22. Mostly fine Sunday, a few showers on Monday. And that's the latest on Smooth.
0: Let's launch into a sunny, feel-good Friday afternoon. We've got to get to the weekend. Hello, it's Ty. Thanks for listening. Here's Gabrielle and Dreams.

0: Yeah, it is giggle-inducing, that one. 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

0: There you go. That one hit the spot for a feel-good Friday here at Smooth FM. 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
24: G'day, we check your roads again. Getting some minor delays with a crash reported. Leach Highway westbound at Bull Creek Drive in Rossmoy. There's a police incident. Mitchell Freeway, the southbound off-ramp to Warwick Road, Greenwood. That left lane is blocked. Traffic lights are on flash. The Salvey Shepparton Road and Albany Highway intersection in Victoria Park. Kwinana Freeway slowing up southbound through Salter Point and Armidale Road through Russell Road. Northbound Anchortill Road through Rolly Road. Roe Highway looking good around Great Eastern Highway bypass both ways. That's the latest traffic on Smooth FM Perth.
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0: Good afternoon, I'm Maham Kashani. A $5 million package has been unveiled by the federal government to help mobilise consular and humanitarian support in Nepal following this week's deadly flash floods on the country's border with Tibet. At least 39 Australians are among nearly 1,500 people missing, while 389 people have been confirmed dead. Foreign Affairs Minister Penny Wong says more Australian officials are being deployed to Nepal to help with recovery efforts. The Northern Territory Parliament has passed a bill legalising voluntary assisted dying in a conscience vote overnight. The bill's passage brings the NT into line with the rest of Australia, meaning the practice is now legal throughout the country. A new partnership has been launched by the federal government to get major Aussie companies buying more locally developed AI technology. Assistant Minister for Technology Andrew Charlton says Australia is at a sliding doors moment to ensure the country becomes a creator rather than a renter of AI. It comes as the nation's AI startups call on the government to secure affordable access to computing power to benefit from the boom. At least 4,000 FedEx workers across the country are going on strike today. Drivers, warehouse staff and dock workers are conducting two-hour work stoppages in their fight for better pay and job security. And there are grave concerns for Europe's oldest reigning monarch, King Harald of Norway, who's in a very serious condition in hospital. Well-wishers have left flowers outside the Norwegian Royal Palace in Oslo as the 89-year-old's health deteriorates. Updating sport. Melbourne vice-captain Jack Viney will take the field in his first AFL game of the season in tomorrow's do-or-die wildcard clash with Carlton at the MCG. Viney has played just one VFL game to build match fitness after spending much of the season sidelined due to Achilles and back problems. The Bulldogs take on Collingwood tonight at the G. And the Matildas will face Colombia in two matches ahead of next year's Women's World Cup, the first game to be played in Canberra in November.
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0: Mostly sunny, getting down to 8 degrees tonight. Partly cloudy tomorrow, heading for a top of 22. Mostly fine Sunday, a few showers on Monday. And that's the latest on Smooth.
1: Can't begin to tell you how much we love a Friday. 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Simon Diaz here. 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Michael Jackson's coming up, the New Radicals. 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

0: Nothing but a feel-good vibe, a feel-good Friday on Smooth. News is coming up. Are we checking traffic? Yes, we are at 2. Then I've got another hour of more music and less talk to get us closer to the all-important weekend.
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13: Perth's traffic on Smooth.
14: There are delays with a crash reported northbound on Kwinana Freeway in South Perth. Traffic is slowing up from South Terrace. It's heavy too if you're getting out of the city southbound Narrows Bridge to Mill Point Road. Also an accident reported on the Kwinana southbound at Belia Drive. So slowing up from before Armidale Road. It's under speed northbound Anchortel Road through Rolly Road. The traffic lights have been restored now. Shepparton Road and Albany Highway intersection in Victoria Park. Reports of a crash Albany Highway at Davis Road, Kelmscott. Some minor delays through there. That's the latest traffic on Smooth FM Perth.
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15: Good afternoon, I'm Michelle Stevenson. Vigils are being planned across Australia as the search for survivors continues in Nepal. The number of Australians missing has risen to 39 after a landslide triggered flash flooding along the border with Tibet. The death toll stands at close to 400, with more than 1,300 people still unaccounted for. Australians with family in the area are being urged to reach out for support. The Red Cross's Adrian Prowse says the Restoring Family Links service can be used to check on loved ones.
16: Which is deliberately there set up to reconnect families who, exactly in these scenarios, have lost contact with loved ones as a result of a disaster or a crisis. And we've got a team who can work with local teams on the ground to do their best to see if they can reconnect loved ones.
15: Educators are calling for better protocols and proper resourcing to challenge misogynistic behaviour in schools. A Monash University survey suggests sexism and discrimination in classrooms is much more widespread than previously thought. More than three quarters of surveyed teachers are reporting seeing or experiencing gendered violence. Well, Victoria's controversial working from home laws are now in doubt. Premier Ben Carroll has unexpectedly pulled the bill from being introduced for debate in the upper house after coming under intense fire from business groups who have urged him to abandon the laws. There's been a spike in deadly drug overdoses across the country, according to new figures. A Pennington Institute report shows more than 2,500 unintentional drug-induced deaths were recorded from 2023 to 24. That's the highest number on record. Research Director Jake Dizzard says there needs to be more community education about preventing overdoses.
17: People who use cocaine, they think they're just going out for a bit of a party with their mates, and what they fail to consider is that we have a very toxic and unpredictable drug supply in Australia. There was a health department alert just a couple of weeks ago about heroin being found in drugs sold as cocaine.
15: And CNN has apologised to Dolly Parton's family for using the wrong photo of the country star while covering her death. The American channel mistakenly showing a photo of a Dolly impersonator instead. To sport, and the Broncos have apologised to fans for not prioritising Adam Reynolds' full lap of honour on their game day broadcast. In a statement, club officials said a power outage affected their schedule, leading to a sponsor activation being played while Reynolds was on the field. And Wallabies prop Isaac Kalia has been named to play his first test in 2 years against Argentina on Sunday.
13: Smooth weather.
15: Clear tonight, we're dropping down to 8 degrees, partly cloudy tomorrow, heading for a top of 22. Looking further ahead, mostly sunny for your Sunday and a shower or two for your Monday. And that's the latest on Smooth.
0: It is the Thank God It's Friday edition of the More Music Afternoon, the weekend. Yeah, it's coming early with those blinding lights. Simon Diaz here. I've lined up some David Bowie too, but let's start the hour off with a brilliant one. Taylor Swift on Smooth.
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0: With those weekend plans in your mind, it feels good, doesn't it, with Colby Calais and Roxette's Joyride for a feel-good Friday afternoon on Smooth FM. Whatever you're doing over the weekend, we will provide the perfect soundtrack. Playlist is A+. It starts tomorrow morning from 6. All the weekend superstars are back. Ty Frost, and who could forget Byron Webb as well. Time to ring ring old school style with ABBA and Fleetwood Mac with some Lies next.
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2: 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And here's to you, Mrs. Robinson. 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

0: Doesn't that just get you into a Friday? Feels good. Love the vibe. More music and Let's Talk on Smooth after the news next at 3.
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16: Perth's traffic on Smooth.
17: Taking a check of our roads, and we've had a breakdown in Welshpool. Leach Highway northbound exit to Welshpool Road. The right lane is blocked, but so far we're not seeing any major delays. Just be cautious in the area. Looking at our freeways, a northbound run moving slowly. Anchortail Road to Russell Road, Mill Point Road to Hay Street and Cedric Street to Reed Highway. Southbound, busy Hay Street to South Terrace, Canning Highway to Mount Henry Bridge and Armidale Road to Thomas Road. But if you're heading through the CBD, you're in for a nice smooth run. The North Bridge Tunnel moving well. That's the latest traffic on Smooth FM Perth.
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18: Good afternoon, I'm Michelle Stevenson. The death toll in Nepal has risen to 469 as search and rescue crews battle difficult conditions to find survivors. The federal government has deployed crisis response experts to help locate 39 Australians still unaccounted for after a landslide triggered catastrophic flash flooding. More than 1,300 people are still missing, and the destruction of bridges and roads is hampering efforts to find them. Sexism, misogyny and sexual harassment in schools is much more widespread than previously thought, according to a nationwide survey. Monash University has been speaking with more than 2,600 teachers to examine their experiences in the classroom. Australian Education Union President Karina Haythorpe says the results are worrying.
19: Some of the concerning findings include female teachers that are reporting sexual harassment and a lack of respect from male students, including particular language and behaviour that really reflects disturbing beliefs about male superiority. And so we are concerned this report's a real wake-up call for government.
18: Former AFL star Nikki Winmar has been jailed for 6 months over a violent assault against a woman last year. The 60-year-old was found guilty of 3 counts of assault after he dragged the woman by the hair before repeatedly bashing her in Victoria's north. He'll also be subject to a community corrections order for 1 year after his release. Unions say a nationwide strike by FedEx workers is not about pay, but about stopping American-style working conditions. Staff walked off the job for 2 hours, calling for job security guarantees and accusing the company of refusing to offer protections against AI and automation. And Gwyneth Paltrow and Chris Martin's son is following in his dad's footsteps, Moses playing his first gig in the same corner of London where Coldplay launched their career.
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18: To sport, a former Rabbitoh Jai Arrow will make a special return to the field against another of his former clubs tomorrow. The Titans will don their Stand With Jai jersey as part of a celebration of his career. Coach Josh Haney says he's pleased they could make it happen for him.
21: Really glad that, yeah, as a club we can get around it. I know our guys, a lot of them know Jai quite well, and so they want to go out and honour the occasion with a good performance.
18: Well, round 26 continues tonight with the Seagulls hosting the Dragons at Four Pines Park. And in AFL, the Collingwood regains Isaac Quainer and Pat Lipinski for tonight's wildcard final against the Western Bulldogs at the G. Tim English returns for the Dogs.
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18: Clear tonight. We're dropping down to 8 degrees. Partly cloudy tomorrow, heading for a top of 22. Looking further ahead, mostly sunny for your Sunday and a shower or two for your Monday. And that's the latest on Smooth.
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22: 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Disgraced footballer Nikki Winmar jailed. And relief for women and girls battling endometriosis. 9 News, your news, tonight at 6 on 9 and 9 Now.
0: You know, the old school disco dance floor is always packed when I play this song, Soft Cell's Tainted Love, and it's coming up soon, and you can join us on the dance floor tonight from 7 on your feel-good station.
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0: You bet it's Wham. I'm your man. We guarantee more music and less talk that feels good here at Smooth FM on a Friday with the Cardigans, Ice House and Olivia Dean in the country very soon too. Great song, Man I Need. It's Simon Diaz here. Quick check of the roads for Friday. Maybe it's the Friday rush home with Patricia Rushen coming up, as well as the Big O. You got it.
1: Perth's traffic on Smooth.
2: Starting with some good news, an earlier breakdown in Welshpool has just been cleared away from Leach Highway northbound exit to Welshpool Road, and traffic is flowing again. Around town, we're now seeing brake lights, Orong Road southbound at Francisco Street in Rivervale, and at the intersection of Stevenson Avenue and Scarborough Beach Road, so a bit of patience will be needed for both of those. Meanwhile, Tonkin Highway looking busy southbound at Welshpool Road East, and again northbound at Morley Drive, Roe Highway slowing eastbound at Tonkin Highway. That's the latest traffic on Smooth FM Perth.
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0: Geez, there's a great vibe on a Friday. It's one of our favourite days, isn't it? With the weekend just hours away and we're getting closer for the run home. Simon Diaz here. Keep it on smooth. All right, got more music and less talk to get you home straight after we check in with Heidi next in the Smooth Newsroom.
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15: Perth's traffic on Smooth.
16: We've had a crash in Craigie. Mitchell Freeway northbound at Ocean Reef Road, the right lane is blocked. Meanwhile, a crash in Armidale has Armidale Road closed westbound at Seville Drive. Police are now on site, but traffic is very heavy on the approach. Best to give that one a skip. Meanwhile, around town, we're seeing brake lights. Canning Highway westbound at Berwick Street in Victoria Park and in Subiaco, Thomas Street northbound at Hay Street. A bit of patience will be needed there, but through the CBD, no major delays. That's the latest traffic on Smooth FM Perth.
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17: afternoon, I'm Michelle Stevenson.
18: The Foreign Minister says the scale of the disaster in Nepal is making it difficult to get information about missing Australians. The number of Aussies unaccounted for has increased to 39, while the death toll has climbed to almost 500. DFAT officials are now on the ground in the country helping to track them down. Penny Wong says they'll deploy more personnel in the coming days.
19: The first priority is for us to do everything we can first on the ground to ascertain the whereabouts and the status of Australians, to confirm their welfare, and second, to ensure we provide whatever information we can to the next of kin. We're doing that.
18: While the Australian government has also announced a $5 million assistance package to help with recovery efforts. The Victorian government has pulled its contentious working from home laws bill set for debate today in the upper house. There are only two sitting weeks left before the election for the laws to be passed, and that means Premier Ben Carroll will have little chance of being able to push the legislation through Parliament before November's state election. Disgraced former footballer Nicky Winmar will appeal his 6-month prison sentence. The 60-year-old was today jailed after being found guilty of attacking a woman in northern Victoria. A court heard he twisted the woman's arm, dragged her by the hair, and repeatedly smashed her head against a door. Toxic chemicals, including radioactive uranium, have been found in an illicit cigarette brand sold in Australia. Carcinogenic cadmium was found in much higher concentrations in Double Happiness smokes than in legal cigarettes. Former Deputy Chief Medical Officer Dr. Nick Coatsworth says the government should be doing more to warn people about the dangers.
20: People are turning to these products because they're available, they're cheap, and they don't have an awareness of, firstly, how dangerous they are in terms of the content. I mean, I said arsenic and cadmium. I didn't say the big one, which was uranium.
18: And H5 bird flu has been confirmed in a dolphin in South Australia. It's the first time in Australia the disease has been detected in the species, but infections in dolphins have been reported in other countries. While 24 researchers will be evacuated from a remote Australian island due to fears of bird flu reaching the area.
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18: To sport, and there'll be plenty at stake tonight when the Panthers host the Bulldogs at CommBank Stadium. The Panthers looking to improve their for and against, with the minor premiership going down to the wire, while the Bulldogs have to win to keep their top eight hopes alive. And defender Isaac Quaynor and midfielder Pat Lipinski will return for the Magpies this evening when they face the Western Bulldogs in the historic wildcard round final at the G. Fremantle small forward Isaiah Dudley has committed an extra year on his current deal with the Dockers. Dudley joins defender Oscar McDonald and rookie midfielder Toby Wan in penning the new deals.
15: Smooth weather.
18: Clear tonight. We are getting down to 8 degrees. It's going to be partly cloudy tomorrow. We're heading for a top of 22. Looking further ahead, mostly sunny for your Sunday and a shower or two on Monday. 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
22: Thanks, Michelle. Tonight in 9 News Perth at 6, live to our reporter on the ground for the latest on the Nepal disaster.
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22: One Nation calls in the lawyers on the eve of the Secret Harbour by-election. Disgraced footballer Nicky Winmar jailed, and relief for women and girls battling endometriosis. 9 News, your news, tonight at 6 on 9 and 9 Now.
0: We are going to make it the freeway of love all the way home to the weekend with the Queen of Soul coming up. All right, maybe the tollway of love. Hello, Simon Diaz here. 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

0: still think one of her best, Madonna. She's back too with that brilliant new album, Open Your Heart on Smooth. It's more music and less talk. And before that, Sir Robbie Williams in the country in November. And of course, that big show with Jose Carreras at the Gabba. Cannot wait. Simon Diaz here. Quick check of the roads. Let's get home safely for the weekend. The Kings of Disco coming up, a little Night Fever, Matchbox 20 and a load more.
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2: Starting with some good news, and an earlier breakdown in the Northbridge Tunnel has just been cleared away. However, traffic remains heavy on the approach. A bit more patience will still be needed. We now have a crash in Casuarina, Thomas Road westbound at Kwinana Freeway. The left lane is blocked. A crash in Craigie has traffic down to a single lane, Mitchell Freeway northbound at Ocean Reef Road. DFS and police are now on site. And a crash in Armidale has Armidale Road closed westbound at Seville Drive. That's the latest traffic on Smooth FM Perth.
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0: Oh, it sounds good, feels good, and we're about to get home for the weekend with Byron Webb's More Music Drive here at Smooth FM. 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
13: Perth's traffic on Smooth.
14: We're still working on a crash in Craigie. Mitchell Freeway northbound at Ocean Reef Road. Traffic's down to a single lane. DFES police and towing are now on site, but traffic is very heavy on the approach. Best to give that one a skip if you can. On the plus side, an earlier crash in Armidale has just been cleared away. Armidale Road westbound at Seville Drive and traffic is flowing again. Through the metro area, patients also needed. Canning Highway westbound at Berwick Street, Victoria Park, and in Subiaco, Thomas Street northbound at Hay Street. That's the latest traffic on Smooth FM Perth.
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15: Smooth. Good afternoon, I'm Michelle Stevenson. An Australian caught in the tragic flooding in Nepal has made contact with her parents and confirmed she is alive. The 26-year-old was able to connect with her family this morning. She was hiking the Langtang Track, which is in the flooding region, but managed to make it to safety along with Nepalese hikers on foot before phoning her parents. Meantime, vigils are being planned across Australia as the search for other survivors continues. The death toll has risen to almost 500, with more than 1,300 people still unaccounted for. Australians with family in the area are being urged to reach out for support. The Red Cross's Adrian Prowse says the Restoring Family Link service can be used to check on loved ones.
16: Which is deliberately there set up to reconnect families who, exactly in these scenarios, have lost contact with loved ones as a result of a disaster or a crisis. And we've got a team who can work with local teams on the ground to do their best to see if they can reconnect loved ones.
15: Educators are calling for better protocols and proper resourcing to challenge misogynistic behaviour in schools. A Monash University survey suggests sexism and discrimination in classrooms is much more widespread than previously thought. More than three quarters of surveyed teachers are reporting seeing or experiencing gendered violence. Victoria's controversial working from home laws are now in doubt. Premier Ben Carroll has unexpectedly pulled the bill from being introduced for debate in the upper house after coming under intense fire from business groups who have urged him to abandon the laws altogether. There's been a spike in deadly drug overdoses across the country, according to latest figures. A Pennington Institute report shows more than 2,500 unintentional drug-induced deaths were recorded from 2023 to 2024. That's the highest number on record. And CNN has apologised to Dolly Parton's family for using the wrong photo of the country star while covering her death. The American News Channel mistakenly showing the photo of Dolly impersonator instead.
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15: To sport, and Fremantle forward Isaiah Dudley, defender Oscar McDonald and rookie midfielder Toby Wan have all signed contract extensions with the club. And round 26 of the NRL action continues tonight with a doubleheader. Manly take on the Dragons. Later on, the Panthers face the Bulldogs. While the Titans are gearing up to host a dominant Rabbitohs side tomorrow, the Gold Coast squad delivered a strong first half against the Sharks last week but ended up losing by 8 points. Coach Josh Haney says he's proud of the team's resilience.
18: I was really happy with how we went after it. It's the kind of footy we've displayed for much of this year. I feel like we've sort of gone through a little flat spot and we're coming out of that, and I thought last week was evidence of that.
13: Smooth weather.
15: Clear tonight. We are getting down to 8 degrees. It's going to be partly cloudy tomorrow. We're heading for a top of 22. Looking further ahead, mostly sunny for your Sunday and a shower or two on Monday. 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
19: Thanks, Michelle. Tonight in 9 News Perth at 6, live to our reporter on the ground for the latest on the Nepal disaster.
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19: One Nation calls in the lawyers on the eve of the Secret Harbour by-election. Disgraced footballer Nikki Winmar jailed. And relief for women and girls battling endometriosis. 9 News, your news, tonight at 6 on 9 and 9 Now.
21: It's funny, isn't it? You wait all week for this exact moment on a Friday to roll around and it just never disappoints. So good. I hope you're well. Byron with you now at Smooth FM. And this lady next month playing the AFL Grand Final. Kylie for you now.
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0: Isn't this such a great song from Culture Club? It's Smooth FM, love playing Church of the Poison Mind. And Friday, feeling pretty good too. Hope you're well with Byron Withy and rolling out more music and stuff for you. The end of book week for the kids, lots of dressing up this week. Hopefully the end of your working week now too. And if you're in that traffic, we're going to check in on that for you now at Smooth. Right after it, Earth, Wind and Fire and Taylor Swift add to that Friday feeling for you next at Smooth.
1: Perth's traffic on Smooth.
2: We're still working on a crash in Craigie. Mitchell Freeway northbound at Ocean Reef Road. Traffic's down to a single lane. DFS police and towing are now on site, but it is looking very heavy on the approach. Best to give that one a skip if you can. Meanwhile, around town, we're seeing brake lights. Thomas Street northbound at Hay Street in Subiaco. Orong Road southbound at Francisco Street in Rivervale. And in North Fremantle, Stirling Highway southbound at Tyburn Road. A bit of patience needed there. That's the latest traffic on Smooth FM Perth.
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0: The perfect Friday port of the week, making it sound good, hopefully making you feel good too for the run home at Smoothie here. Thanks for being a part of it. Byron with you this afternoon with a quick look in on the day's news and all that weekend's weather, most importantly with our smooth news in a moment. Back to Feeling Good, George Michael getting funky and some Spice Girls on the way next for you, Smooth.
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19: Perth's traffic on Smooth.
20: We're still working on a crash in Craigie. Mitchell Freeway northbound at Ocean Reef Road. The right lane has been closed. Police are now on site, but traffic is very heavy on the approach. A bit of patience will still be needed there. Meanwhile, around town, we're seeing brake lights. Manning Road westbound at Kent Street in Waterford and in Greenwood. Wanneroo Road northbound at Hepburn Avenue. Through the CBD, nothing out of the ordinary to slow you down, and the Northbridge Tunnel is moving well in both directions. That's the latest traffic on Smooth FM Perth.
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10: Good evening, I'm Michelle Stevenson. Foreign Minister Penny Wong is planning talks with her Nepali counterpart to discuss the flood disaster to grip the country. Close to 500 people have been confirmed dead, while one Australian has made contact with her parents. The 26-year-old was hiking in the flooded region when she managed to walk out to safety before phoning family. Senator Wong says her department is doing all it can to confirm the welfare of other Australians trapped in the region.
16: Within the next 48 hours, we'll have an initial rapid response team of three people. I am speaking to the Nepalese Foreign Minister later today, and obviously we'll talk through with them any additional assistance that they are seeking from us.
10: China has paused its rescue operations in Tibet as a lake formed by debris from the initial landslide begins overflowing. There are concerns the spill could lead to further flooding in the region as crews are headed towards that area. Unions say a nationwide strike by FedEx workers is not about pay, but about stopping American-style working conditions. Staff walked off the job for 2 hours, calling for job security guarantees and accusing the company of refusing to offer protections against AI and automation. Former AFL star Nikki Winmar has been jailed for 6 months over a violent assault against a woman last year. The 60-year-old was found guilty of 3 counts of assault after he dragged the woman by her hair before repeatedly bashing her in Victoria's North. He does plan on appealing. King Harald V of Norway has died, according to the European country's royal court. The 89-year-old monarch has been in hospital for more than 10 days in a very serious condition. And Gwyneth Paltrow and Chris Martin's son is following in his dad's footsteps, Moses, playing his first gig in the same corner of London where Coldplay launched their career.
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10: To sport, a former Rabbitoh Jai Arrow will make a special return to the field against another of his former clubs tomorrow. The Titans will don their Stand With Jai jersey as part of a celebration of his career. Coach Josh Haney says he's pleased they could make it happen for him.
22: Really glad that, yeah, as a club we can get around it. I know our guys, a lot of them know Jai quite well, and so they want to go out and honour the occasion with a good performance.
10: Well, round 26 continues tonight with the Seagulls hosting the Dragons at Four Pines Park. And in AFL, the Collingwood regains Isaac Quaynor and Pat Lipinski for tonight's wildcard final against the Western Bulldogs at the G. Tim English returns for the Dogs.
19: Smooth weather.
10: Clear tonight. We are getting down to 8 degrees. It's going to be partly cloudy tomorrow. We're heading for a top of 22. Looking further ahead, mostly sunny for your Sunday and a shower or two on Monday. Now let's hear what's happening on 9 News tonight.
23: Thanks, Michelle. Right now on 9 News Perth, live to our reporter on the ground for the latest on the Nepal disaster.
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23: One Nation calls in the lawyers on the eve of the Secret Harbour by-election and relief for women and girls battling endometriosis. Don't worry, you haven't missed the news. 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
0: 2 whole days of weekend ahead. Now, I know that thought is so good. I hope you're well. With Byron with you this afternoon at Smooth FM. Let's get straight back and make it sound good for you. Loads of good songs, including these guys, the Pointer Sisters.

0: sounds even better on a Friday. I reckon it's Smooth FM with the Spice Girls and Love playing Boney M in there too, Sunny. Let's get ready to shake off that last weekend of winter this weekend. It's so good. And a reminder to put you in a great mood, ready for the weekend ahead. Tonight at 7, the best nightclub around. Well, best nightclub if you don't feel like going out or dressing up. Simon Disco Diaz will open the doors to our Friday night old school disco for you tonight at 7. Hope you're doing us for it. It's fun.
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0: That's nice from Seal and the big song from Batman at Smooth FM. As we play more music, and I saw it with Byron, we're here for a Friday night. Getting closer to our smooth old school disco underway at 7. However, let's check it on the roads and see how they're holding up for you now at Smooth.
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2: Taking one final look at the roads for you this evening. In Craigie, the crash is finally cleared on Mitchell Freeway northbound at Ocean Reef Road. Traffic is still a bit heavy on the approach to around Whitfitz Avenue. There's now a crash in Rivervale as well. Orang Road eastbound at Alexander Road. A few lanes affected. Police are on site and traffic is already slowing it through there. Otherwise, all clear on the Kwinana and Graham Farmer freeways through the Northbridge Tunnel and on Tonkin and Roe highways. Some roadworks, Mitchell Freeway, both directions between Hester Avenue and Ocean Reef Road, ongoing through until mid next year. That's the latest traffic on Smooth FM, Perth.
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0: 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Smooth FM, getting ready to fire up our final weekend of winter for the year. Oh no, that thought alone is so good, isn't it? We're going to do having some fun as well next. Simon Disco Diaz is in to join you with our Friday night old school disco. 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

0: 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The doors are now open.
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And the best bit is, it's non-stop till 9. This is Smooth's Old School Disco. 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
1: Ladies and gentlemen, this is Mumble number 5.
0: And this is Smooth's Old School Disco. Simon Diaz here. Thank you so much for coming to the disco. Going to praise you with Fatboy Slim soon. Oh, big song from Depeche Mode, but right now, Busy Boy.

We love making your Friday night feel good between 7 and 9. It's Smooth's non-stop old school disco. Simon Diaz here, about to get into the groove. We're going to feel good with Madonna. Kylie's in there too, as well as the Bee Gees. But now, this was mighty. Fatboy Slim, Norman Cook. It's Praise You right now on Smooth FM.

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10: Oh, what a week it's been. 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Cam Daddo, keeping you company with the best songs to start the weekend. 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

0: That song makes me feel good. The Cars and Drive on Smooth. Here we are at the pointy end of the footy season. 4 weeks till the AFL Grand Final. 5 weeks till the NRL Grand Final. How's your team going? My Bombers, they're regrouping. New coach, really excited about that. NRL, Tigers, well, they got my heart beating for the right reasons at the right time. Just love the footy. Hope your team has gone well. Cam Datto celebrating the wins with Mariah Carey next on Smooth.
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0: Yeah, hard to imagine a world without that tune. Love it. And to all the Olivia Dean fans who have tickets to see her in concert, the countdown is on. Her Art of Loving tour starts in Melbourne on Monday, 5th of October. Cam Datto with a Friday night anthem from Tina Turner. 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
0: 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Otherwise, give me Neil Diamond, 1969 to 72, anything in that pocket. Yeah. If you're brave enough to have a crack at this song, go you, good thing. 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

0: Feeling good, Tony Braxton, Unbreak My Heart. Hey, look at us, coming out of the winter hibernation. There's new buds on the trees, the temps are up, with a beginning of spring scent on the breeze, and more music on the way. Cam Daddo with you till midnight. This guy, he's on our playlist for good reason. He's iconic. You'll love it. Tron Farnham's coming up soon on Smooth.
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0: that one. All class. It is Friday night after all on Smooth. Cam Daddo with a song specially for all the Whitney Houston fans out there. 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

0: On your feel-good music station, KC and JoJo, it's All My Life. We played Christopher Cross, Arthur's theme, earlier. All our Yacht Rock fans rejoice, and well, to that. There's a great doco called Yacht Rock, a documentary. I love that. Chronicles the rise and fall and rise again of music epitomised by artists such as Christopher Cross, Michael McDonald. Oh, the clean sound of Toto in the late 70s and early 80s. Keith Urban is putting his stamp on it with his latest release. So good. Cam Dabo. Continuing our more music evening with Kelly Clarkson's Because of You. It's coming up next. Keep it smooth.
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0: It's a great song to end my shift. Stellar stuff. Cam Daddo saying good night. Thank you for joining me. Have a great weekend. And if you're an early bird, join Melissa Doyle in the morning from 6. And Richard Wilkins and David Campbell will share a few laughs with you across Saturday and Sunday as well. Join me again from 9 tomorrow night. And I'll leave you with these words. Remember, less said, soon amended. Dream big. Smooth.
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0: Perth's traffic on Smooth.
8: There was an earlier crash in Heatheridge, Mitchell Freeway northbound after Ocean Reef Road, but thankfully that has been cleared away. There is a breakdown for the moment in Salter Point, Kwinana Freeway southbound after Manning Road. It's up in the left emergency lane. But happy to say, Kwinana, Mitchell and Graham Farmer Freeways are looking very good. And keep in mind those safety barrier installation works, Mitchell Freeway in both directions between Hester Avenue and Ocean Reef Road, taking place until the middle of next year. And that's the latest traffic on Smooth FM Perth.
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9: Good morning. One of the last few mornings of winter and I don't know if you're like me, battling a cold, so sorry about the voice. I feel okay, but just don't sound all that good. But I reckon the music will help, certainly will help me. The goddaughter of the beloved Dolly Parton, Miley Cyrus, is on the way with Flowers, but I thought we'd kick it off this morning with one of my favourites. Here's a little Faith with George Michael.
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0: some Bee Gees on Smooth this morning, keeping you company on a Saturday morning. Mel Doyle joining you. Apologies for the nasally voice. Gosh, I feel like I'm one of just about everybody with the cold that's going around. How cute earlier in the week, International Dog Day. I celebrated Margaret. Hope you celebrated the pooches in your life. So fun to see so many photos popping up on socials. If your phone's anything like mine, it's full of dog pictures. I've got some great music coming up. The best things in life are free. Janet Jackson and Luther Vandross right after the break.
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0: Well, that one's getting us up and about for a Saturday on your Feel Good Music Station, Smooth FM, Mel Doyle with you. Good morning to all the cafes, the bakeries opening up. I've got Clocks from Coldplay coming up after 7 on Smooth.
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13: Perth's traffic on Smooth.
14: There's a crash still in Bayswater, Tonkin Highway southbound at Collier Road. Police and towing services are on site. The left lane is blocked. Take care on the approach and traffic is a little slow there now. Still a breakdown too in Salter Point, Kwinana Freeway southbound after Manning Road. It's off in the left emergency lane. But otherwise, happy to say, Kwinana Mitchell and Graham Farmer Freeways are offering you a very good run for the moment and at speed in both directions through the Northbridge Tunnel as well. And that's the latest traffic on Smooth FM Perth.
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15: Good
7: morning, I'm Eleanor Quirk. The number of Australians missing in flood-ravaged Nepal has risen to 41 as the desperate search for survivors continues. At least 600 people are now confirmed dead, with thousands more unaccounted for. Among the heartbreaks, some hope, with a 26-year-old Australian woman who had been missing in the area making contact with her Sydney family overnight. Assistant Foreign Affairs Minister Matt Thistlethwaite says Australian officials are now trying to reach her.
15: Her family have put out a statement to say that she has made contact. She is attempting to get out of the area. Unfortunately, because of the road closures and telecommunications infrastructure being down, she's attempting to hike out of the area.
7: Pet owners are being reminded to take precautions after another mammal tested positive for bird flu on Australian shores. A dead dolphin found on a South Australian beach, the latest case as the virus continues to spread across species. One Nation's facing another test today as voters go to the polls in WA's by-election, and Dolly Parton's loved ones have gathered for a private service at her Nashville burial site. The music legend's family laying flowers at the cemetery where the 80-year-old will be laid to rest alongside her husband of 50 years. The Western Bulldogs have booked a spot in the finals after a wild card win in a thriller at the MCG, defeating Collingwood by 3 points. Dogs coach Luke Beveridge says it was an arm wrestle from start to finish.
16: It was a pretty ballistic game in the end. And the heart settled down, but when there's that many lead changes late in the game and you're torn between where your numbers should be, it's difficult to get your calculations right, but obviously some of those late centre clearances were crucial. It never felt comfortable.
7: And you're up to date on the latest from the newsroom.
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17: 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Hey, love seeing Darren Hayes back in Australia. 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

0: Sister Sledge on Smooth FM. Great way to get the day underway. Perfect music. Mel Doyle joining you. I mentioned earlier it's almost the end of winter. Oh, bring that on. The mornings are starting to get lighter, earlier, not as cold when we head out. So yeah, cannot wait for spring, my favourite time of year. And I cannot wait to play you more music this morning. A fantastic duet from Bryan Adams and Mel C. They're on their way, both of them, to Australia very shortly. And they're both next on Smooth.
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0: Bit of fun for a Saturday morning on Smooth High. Melissa Doyle with you. And if you're at the traffic light singing along, hopefully somebody in the car next to you is as well. Doesn't make it so embarrassing, does it, that way? You might want to turn the next one up. 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
15: Perth's traffic on Smooth.
16: The earlier crash in Bayswater Tonkin Highway South, that at Collier Road, has just been cleared away. All lanes back open through there. Otherwise, still a breakdown in Salter Point, Kwinana Freeway South, and after Manning Road, off in the left emergency lane. But Kwinana Mitchell and Graham Farmer Freeways are looking very good. And a reminder, tomorrow the City to Surf will be on. Road closures will be in place from 1am through to 2pm in the afternoon between